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2: Oh ya, na tunggu kita anu. Ya. 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

22 years is a long way to win. But shout out to Jones, by the way, who single-handedly was like the coach of Arsenal in studio right now. I'm telling you, you know, it's always crazy for me because, like, extreme soccer fans, bro, they talk and they commentate and they know what should have been done and what wasn't done right and the extra and the this and the that. By 22 years, man, I mean, it's worth it. Tottenham is playing Chelsea now. It's 2-1. 2-1.

It is 11 o'clock, and here is a summary of today's news with me, Raymond Thikukutu. City of Ventuk spokesperson Lydia Amutenya has assured residents that the city's water remains safe for consumption despite the discovery of a dead body at the Gamam's Water Care Works facility. Amutenya says the body of an unidentified man was found inside one of the machines used in the water treatment process at the facility.

0: facility on Sunday. A security officer on patrol made the discovery and immediately alerted senior officials and relevant authorities. Mtenya explains that the city has activated internal safety and operational protocols following the incident. Senior Councillor of the Kaikun Traditional Authority, Niels Kwopa, has questioned the limited use of referenda. Kwopa made the remark during an engagement with the Parliamentary Standing Committee on Constitutional Legal Affairs and Petitions in the Hardap region. Kwopa also challenged the constitutional provision of a two-thirds majority vote to repeal laws. A referendum is a direct vote by the electorate on a proposal, law or political issue. Committee member Jopa Mopanda suggests referenda can be useful to solve ongoing issues with labor and administration processes, adding that often workers are victimized as labor cases drag on for years. The ongoing consultations aim to gather broad public input on constitutional, and legal matters. Prime Minister Eli Angurare has called for increased youth participation in decision-making processes, saying Africa's future depends on empowering young people to shape governance and development on the continent. He says Africa's population is predominantly youthful and governments must create structured pathways for young people to participate meaningfully in leadership and policy making, warning that failure to do so could undermine future development prospects. African governments are under increasing pressure, Dr. Angurare highlights, to deliver efficient, people-centered services amid rapid technological change, climate-related challenges, and rising public expectations. He stresses that accountability and transparent governance remain central to effective public service, cautioning that leadership positions should not be used for self-enrichment, but rather to build public trust. Dr. Ngorare made the remarks during the opening of a second African Management Development Institute's network conference in Windhoek yesterday. Former Member of Parliament and historian Osuchaye Mamberwa has praised the Namibian government for hosting regional events to commemorate the Ovaherero and Nama genocide. However, he is calling for the renaming of the Independence Memorial Museum in Windhoek to the 1904-1908 Genocide Museum. Namibia Connects program, Mamberwa highlighted the importance of remembering the 1904-1908 genocide, during which an estimated 85,000 Ovaherero and 10,000 Nama people lost their lives following the extermination order by Imperial German General Lothar von Trotha in October 1904. 10 years ago, Mamberwa, then Swanu MP, rose in the National Assembly to propose a historic motion to declare 28 May as National Genocide Remembrance Day. He says the day aims to commemorate the cruelty, suffering, rape, exploitation, slave labor of the people, and everything that comes with genocide. Meanwhile, the former Swanu Party president further notes that the Independence Memorial Museum was built on grounds closely linked to the genocide and therefore suggests that the institution be renamed to honor the memory of the victims. Namibia last year officially set aside 28 May as Genocide Remembrance Day through a proclamation number 19 of 2024. On this day, individuals and communities across the country are encouraged to come together to reflect on one of the darkest chapters in Namibia's history. Communities in various regions are already hard at work preparing and organizing activities for the 2026 commemoration. That's the end of the news. You can hear the next bulletin tomorrow morning at 6 o'clock.
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At 10 minutes past 11 o'clock on Touch 91.7 FM, the AM Club with me, Trina. In the background, you can hear the sounds of a Buju, a pigeon, and English. There's something very, very soulful about this song. Listen, we're in the final hour, so do let me know what is on your nighttime playlist, especially those of you who are finding yourself on the night shift. Give me a call in studio at 061-291-2400. Otherwise, feel free to give me a WhatsApp or send me a message. Do I say send? Give me a WhatsApp? I don't know. It doesn't sound right. But is that time of the evening, exhausted, not feeling well, but definitely pushing through. 0811-477-444. That is our WhatsApp line. Also, do stick around. We'll be exploring what is being celebrated tomorrow, being May the 20th. For now, here is Chava with Grounding.

a soulful tune to help you go to bed, you know, peacefully. It is 24 minutes past 11 o'clock. You're on the AM Club. Let's quickly explore what is being celebrated tomorrow. My goodness, I need to get out of the studio. Listen, it is World Bee Day tomorrow. So it's all about supporting the bee conservations, you know, by just donating or creating awareness and making sure that we are saving these crucial members of the ecosystem. Or you could even think about starting your own beehive. I don't know who's brave enough to actually do that. Okay, people have actually been doing that. I wish, low-key, I could have my own beehive and I could just collect my own honey, right? But it is World Bee Day. We are celebrating these very, very important creatures to our ecosystem. It is also National Streaming Day tomorrow, something I think we all do. So I guess if you have time, you could be spending the entire day streaming some of your favorites. But we'll also be looking at what were some of the first streaming sites that actually did come about. Now, tomorrow being the 20th of May, it is also a National High Heels Day, ladies. Rock your high heels. Honestly, I'm a tall girl. Oh, I believe I'm tall. So I really don't wear much high heels. I'm very comfortable in flats. When it comes to high heels, I like the chunky ones. I know, very, very old school. But high heels, they say, are more than shoes. They literally are a statement. And not only do they lift your height, but it does really improve your mood. Because have you noticed when women walk in high heels, it's a different vibe. It's a different posture. The confidence is just amazing. National High Heel Day tomorrow is about shining that light on this very, very bold fashion icon. I wonder who actually invented high heels. Must have been a man, I'm sure. Tomorrow is also National Pick Strawberries Day. If you haven't been to the farm, just a few kilometers outside of Windhoek, then I suggest go and pick some strawberries. Is it the season? You see, I can't even clearly think right now. But let's get back into some music. This one is going out to Miss Ashley. Speak. Let me know what you'd like to hear just before I do leave. 061-291-2400.